0: took too much, man. You took too much, too much.
1: What kind of rat bastard psychotic would play that song right now at this moment?
0: You took too much, man. You took too much, too much.

0: bitter semen into fertile sperm. 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They did not learn to.
1: I mean to invade the depths of the mind.
2: We get you.

0: civilization problem. 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
1: There's nothing in my life.
2: We gotta get away.
3: Civilization problems.

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But I can assure you now, very confidently, that it's going to be all right again.

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But there's recolor in their house as well. My shame's not faking, go to hell. I'm gonna do it over.

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In comparison to the rest of his circumference,

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0: best neighbors said pitiful thing, flickered holding his hope before his eyes. Metamorphosis.
1: One. One.

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I mean, they're more or less, but I suppose perhaps when you ejaculate, they are become more violent.

dinosaur and embrace. His pleasure is the giving of pain, and from this he feels the same sense of fulfillment most human beings get from a kiss or an embrace.

So basically, you place your fingertip on an electrified plate, light is emitted, and inside here is a measurement of the visible and ultraviolet light that comes out of the finger. He's glowing.

0: So basically, you place your fingertip on an electrified plate, light is emitted, and
1: he's glowing.
2: In a dream.

0: So basically, you place your fingertip on an electrified plate, light is emitted, and
1: he's glowing.
2: In a dream.

First she turned white. First she turned white. First she turned white. First she turned white, and then she turned bright red. First she turned white. First she turned white. First she turned white. First she turned white, and then she turned bright red. First she turned white. First she turned white. First she turned white. First she turned white, and then she

Say that, say that, say that, say that, say that, say that, say that, say that, say that, say that, say that, say that, say that, say that, say that, say that, say that, say that, say that, say that, say that, say that, say that, say that, say that, say that, say that, say that, say that, say that, say that, say that, say that, say that, say that, say that, say that, say that, say that, say that, say that, say that, say that, say that, say that, say that, say that, say that, say that, say that, say that, say that, say that, say that, say that, say that, say that, say that, say that, say that, say that, say that, say that, say that, say that, say that, say that, say that, say that, say that, say that, say that, say that, say that, say that, say that, say that, say that, say that, say that, say that, say that, say that, say that, say that, say that, say that, say that, say that, say that, say that, say that, say that, say that, say that, say that, say that, say that, say that, say that, say that, say that, say that, say that, say that, say that, say that, say that, say that, say that, say that, say that, say that, say that, say that, say that, say that, say that, say that, say that, say that, say that, say that, say that, say that, say that

We know now that in the early years of the 20th century, this world was being watched closely by intelligences greater than man. Yet as mortal as his own. We know now that as human beings busied themselves about their various concerns, they were scrutinized and studied.

scare was over. More men were back at work. Sales were picking up. This particular evening, October 30th, the Crosley Service estimated that 32 million people were listening in on radios.

0: People want an industrial age. People want progress. We give it for you.
1: That's not progress. That's body snatch.
0: The resurrection business, I think it's called. I even resurrected myself.

Number one, number two, number three, number four, number five, number six, number seven, number eight, number three, number four, number five, number six, number seven, number eight. Number one, number two, number three, number four, number five, number six, number seven, number eight, number one, number two.

number one, number two, number three, number four, number five, number six, number seven, number eight, number four, number two, number five, number eight, number six, number one, number seven, number three.

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Number one, number two, number three, number four, number five, number six, number seven, number eight, number three, number four, number five, number six, number seven, number eight. Number one, number two, number three, number four, number five, number six, number seven, number eight, number one, number two, number three, number four.

has 15 seconds. Guidance is internal. 12, 11, 10, 9. Ignition sequence starts. 6, 5, 4, 3, 2, 1, 0. All engine running. 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We have a liftoff. 32 minutes past the hour. 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

Number one, number two, number three, number four, number five, number six, number seven, number eight, number three, number four, number five, number six, number seven, number eight.

Number 3, number 4, number 5, number 6, number 7, number 8, number 1, number 2, number 3, number 4, number 5, number 6, number 7.

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0: So basically, you place your fingertip on an electrified plate, light is emitted, and inside here is a measurement of the visible and ultraviolet light that comes out of the finger.
1: He's glowing.

0: So basically, you place your fingertip on an electrified plate, light is emitted, and
1: he's glowing.
2: In a dream.

0: bitter semen into fertile sperm. Hatred to love. And maybe to have saved their souls. They did not learn to.
1: I mean to invade the depths of the mind.
2: We gotta eat up
0: Jesus. Dr. Jesus.

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3: What?

Metamorphosis 1. 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It was no dream. In comparison to the rest of his circumference. Metamorphosis 1.

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One. In comparison to the rest of his circumference, Metamorphosis. One. No dream. One.

everything happens in the right direction. But I can assure you now, very confidently, that it's going to be all right again.

Say that, say that, say that, say that, say that, say that, say that, say that, say that, say that, say that, say that, say that, say that, say that, say that, say that, say that, say that, say that, say that, say that, say that, say that, say that, say that, say that, say that, say that, say that, say that, say that, say that, say that, say that, say that, say that, say that, say that, say that, say that, say that, say that, say that, say that, say that, say that, say that, say that, say that, say that, say that, say that, say that, say that, say that, say that, say that, say that, say that, say that, say that, say that, say that, say that, say that, say that, say that, say that, say that, say that, say that, say that, say that, say that, say that, say that, say that, say that, say that, say that, say that, say that, say that, say that, say that, say that, say that, say that, say that, say that, say that, say that, say that, say that, say that, say that, say that, say that, say that, say that, say that, say that, say that, say that, say that, say that, say that, say that, say that, say that, say that, say that, say that, say that, say that, say that, say that, say that, say that, say that, say that, say that, say that, say that, say that

We know now that in the early years of the 20th century, this world was being watched closely by intelligences greater than man. Yet as mortal as his own. We know now that as human beings busied themselves about their various concerns, they were scrutinized and studied.

scare was over. More men were back at work. Sales were picking up. This particular evening, October 30th, the Crosley Service estimated that 32 million people were listening in on radios.

First she turned white. 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First she turned white, and then she turned bright red. First she turned white. First she turned white. First she turned white. First she turned white, and then she turned bright red. 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First she turned white. First she turned white. First she turned white.

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I mean, they're more or less. But I suppose perhaps when you ejaculate, they are become more violent.

0: People want an industrial age. People want progress. 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
1: That's not progress. That's body snatch.
0: The resurrection business, I think it's called. I even resurrected myself.

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There was an empty space in there. Was I dead? They put this other person, whom I don't know, a stranger's heart and lungs within me, which are causing me to breathe and have a heartbeat and continue my life. This is wicked crazy. It was Frankenstein.

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There was an empty space in there. Was I dead? They put this other person, whom I don't know, a stranger's home.

0: Well, let's take a bargain. Let's say I'm something of a connoisseur. You have a very choice soul. As the vintners say, it's good year.
1: I'm not your daddy.

dinosaur and embrace. His pleasure is the giving of pain, and from this he feels the same sense of fulfillment most human beings get from a kiss or an embrace.

know now that in the early years of the 20th century, this world was being watched closely by intelligences greater than man, yet as mortal as his own. We know now that as human beings busied themselves about their various concerns, they were scrutinized and studied.

scare was over. More men were back at work. Sales were picking up. This particular evening, October 30th, the Crosley Service estimated that 32 million people were listening in on radios.